She's So Cold. There goes the Rolling Stones from 1980. And a band that's, you know, so everlasting, keep going and doing things. And wow, utterly impressive, no doubt about it. The boys are still in their, well, getting up there in the 80s. And they're still recording music. They're still touring a little bit. You know, I think it was Keith Richard was being interviewed one time, and he was asked if he was ever to retire. And Keith sort of responded somewhat saying that, do the old blues guys ever retire? And the answer to that, they really don't. I mean, for myself, I remember seeing B.B. King on stage at Rama. He was 86 years old. He gave a full gig, full presentation, beautiful, beautiful concert. And of course, he had a band that second to none, you know, just a great, great evening out. And yeah, so as long as the Stones are out there, I will certainly try to get tickets. Not why I'm saying that, but one of the greatest Canadian bands ever, so underrated in some instances that, well, it's the band and Ophelia.

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0: Shoreline Classics weather. Increasing cloudiness early this evening, low of 13. Mix of sun and cloud tomorrow morning, high of 24, feeling 27 with Humidex, UV index high. Partly cloudy tomorrow evening, becoming cloudy, low of 19. Mix of sun and cloud Sunday, 40% chance of showers, high of 24. For your long-range weather forecast, visit shorelineclassicsfm.com.
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Avril Lavigne from 2011. What the hell? Indeed. Off to 1975, where the music mattered. This is Aerosmith and Sweet Emotion. Classic. Vinyl Live. Enjoy.

A number of years ago, a friend of mine was out at out west at a Uriah Heep concert. This goes back a fair ways, because that particular song is from 1972. Anyway, apparently, just right at the end of their set, there was a crack of lightning. And right at the end, the very end, the crescendo, the whole bit, boom, it started to rain, pouring rain. He said it was an experience you never forget. But then again, I was wondering if he'd maybe dropped something.

Huey Lewis in the News in a song that really never gets old, The Heart of Rock and Roll, released back in 1984. And we're just doing a little cruise through the 80s right now. This one's from 1983. It cuts like a knife. This is Bryan Adams.

Buck Knows Music in the Fields 2026 is taking place this weekend, 27th through the 29th, in rural Ontario, offering a three-day celebration of music, camping, and community. It is a non-profit music festival held in Lucknow every year for the past 18 years, and 100% of the proceeds donated to charity. It emphasizes the festival's mission of great music for a greater cause. Well done, boys and girls. Well done. Hey, I live in Lucknow, and the fun part is I can get to hear you on my patio because I don't have tickets. That's the way she goes, man.

what Vinyl Vibe show would be complete without playing some Rush, at least one. And there it is, In the Mood, released back in 1974. Got to get that album. It is really, really good. I mean, any album by Rush is good. I mean, who am I kidding? Anyway, these are the things we do for love. 10cc, 1976.

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This is Fleetwood Mac from 1987, and now we have something by Loverboy, 1985. What were they doing then? They were loving every minute of it.

0: Shoreline Classics weather. Increasing cloudiness early this evening, low of 13. Mix of sun and cloud tomorrow morning, high of 24, feeling 27 with Humidex, UV index high. Partly cloudy tomorrow evening, becoming cloudy, low of 19. Mix of sun and cloud Sunday, 40% chance of showers, high of 24. For your long-range weather forecast, visit shorelineclassicsfm.com.
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journey with the marvelous vocal workings of Steve Perry, Who's Crying Now, from 1981. And from the same era, 1986. Feel It Again. This is Honeymoon Suite. Good old Canadian content. Don't we love it?

All right, Burton Cummings, My Own Way to Rock, released back in 1977. It's me, Rockin' Rick D. This is The Vinyl Vibe, and this is Shoreline Classics. Are we having a good time yet? I hope we are, because this is The Faces with the vocal workings of none other than Rod Stewart. Ooh la la.

0: Shoreline Classics weather. Increasing cloudiness early this evening, low of 13. Mix of sun and cloud tomorrow morning, high of 24, feeling 27 with humidex, UV index high. Partly cloudy tomorrow evening, becoming cloudy, low of 19. Mix of sun and cloud Sunday, 40% chance of showers, high of 24. For your long-range weather forecast, visit shorelineclassicsfm.com.
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porn star, dancer, and My Darkest Days from 2010. And now from way back in 1976. Yeah, that's 50 years ago, kiddies. This is AC/DC. Dirty Deeds Done Dirt Cheap.

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Shoreline Classics, your soundtrack fully charged.

From way back in 1978, there goes REO Speedwagon in Time for Me to Fly. And it is time for me to fly indeed. My turn to go. Give it 24 hours, I'll be back, good Lord willing. And thank you for allowing me into your eardrums this evening. 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It is a privilege, and I do appreciate you. We'll see you in 24 hours. Ciao for now.

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0: Shoreline Classics weather. Increasing cloudiness early this evening, low of 13. Mix of sun and cloud tomorrow morning, high of 24, feeling 27 with humidex, UV index high. Partly cloudy tomorrow evening, becoming cloudy, low of 19. Mix of sun and cloud Sunday, 40% chance of showers, high of 24. For your long-range weather forecast, visit shorelineclassicsfm.com.
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0: Shoreline Classics weather. Increasing cloudiness early this evening, low of 13. Mix of sun and cloud tomorrow morning, high of 24, feeling 27 with Humidex, UV index high. Partly cloudy tomorrow evening, becoming cloudy, low of 19. Mix of sun and cloud Sunday, 40% chance of showers, high of 24. For your long-range weather forecast, visit shorelineclassicsfm.com.
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going around taking names. And he decides who to free and who to blame. 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

0: Shoreline Classics weather. Mix of sun and cloud this morning. High of 24, feeling 27 with Humidex. UV index high. Partly cloudy this evening, becoming cloudy. Low of 19. Mix of sun and cloud tomorrow morning. 40% chance of showers. High of 24. Cloudy tomorrow evening. 60% chance of showers. Low of 18. Cloudy Monday. 60% chance of showers. High of 26. For your long-range weather forecast, visit ShorelineClassicsFM.com.
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pursuit and fiery auto crashes. 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

0: Shoreline Classics weather. Mix of sun and cloud this morning. High of 24, feeling 27 with humidex. UV index high. Partly cloudy this evening, becoming cloudy. Low of 19. Mix of sun and cloud tomorrow morning. 40% chance of showers. High of 24. Cloudy tomorrow evening. 60% chance of showers. Low of 18. Cloudy Monday, 60% chance of showers, high of 26. For your long-range weather forecast, visit ShorelineClassicsFM.com.
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1: Hey, I hate to break it to you, but the 2000s are classic now. 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
1: Shoreline Classics weather. Mix of sun and cloud this morning. High of 24, feeling 27 with humidex. UV index high. Partly cloudy this evening, becoming cloudy. Low of 19. Mix of sun and cloud tomorrow morning. 40% chance of showers. High of 24. Cloudy tomorrow evening. 60% chance of showers. Low of 18. Cloudy Monday. 60% chance of showers. High of 26. For your long-range weather forecast, visit ShorelineClassicsFM.com.
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0: Shoreline Classics weather. Mix of sun and cloud this morning. High of 24, feeling 27 with humidex. UV index high. Partly cloudy this evening, becoming cloudy. Low of 19. Mix of sun and cloud tomorrow morning. 40% chance of showers. High of 24. Cloudy tomorrow evening. 60% chance of showers. Low of 18. Cloudy Monday, 60% chance of showers, high of 26. For your long-range weather forecast, visit shorelineclassicsfm.com.
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0: Shoreline Classics weather. Mix of sun and cloud this morning. High of 24, feeling 27 with Humidex. UV index high. Partly cloudy this evening, becoming cloudy. Low of 19. Mix of sun and cloud tomorrow morning. 40% chance of showers. High of 24. Cloudy tomorrow evening. 60% chance of showers. Low of 18. Cloudy Monday, 60% chance of showers, high of 26. For your long-range weather forecast, visit ShorelineClassicsFM.com.
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1: Shoreline Classics weather. Mix of sun and cloud this morning. High of 24, feeling 27 with Humidex. UV index high. Partly cloudy this evening, becoming cloudy. Low of 19. Mix of sun and cloud tomorrow morning. 40% chance of showers. High of 24. Cloudy tomorrow evening. 60% chance of showers. Low of 18. Cloudy Monday. 60% chance of showers. High of 26. For your long-range weather forecast, visit shorelineclassicsfm.com.
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0: It's Shoreline Saturday Mornings. Hi there, I'm Phil Main, and welcome to the final Saturday of August 29th today. Good morning to you. Kind of a tough couple of weeks, huh? Hayden Panettiere passing on the 16th. My wife and I loved her in Nashville. So young, too, huh? And then, of course, losing Dolly, who was 80, but that seemed young for Dolly, right? And Tim Curry, also 80, of Rocky Horror fame. One, of course, forever remembered as an inspiration to generations of drag queens. And the other one, Tim Curry. Seriously, though, kind of a weird, heavy week, I think. A world without Dolly especially just doesn't seem quite right, does it? Thanks to everyone that came out for the Thursday evening BIA concert. We had an absolute blast. Thanks to the squirrel that made a guest appearance on stage this past week. So strange. And a very special thank you to David Armstrong from the Huron County Historical Society, who surprised me with their author's award for the work of our podcast, A Life That's Good, saying that it's been helping to build the collective knowledge of local history. Very proud of that. We are beyond honored and very much looking forward to doing a lot more of just that. FYI, we still have a couple of BIA evening concerts to go, including Sal's Alley coming up this Thursday as part of the Salt and Harvest Festival kickoff, and then a couple of extraordinary musicians, Arthur Coates and Karen Cotterill, will wrap up this year's series on September the 10th. On the show today, it's the Saturday morning closest to the beginning of a new month, so it's What's Happening Day on the show. I'll be checking in with a few of our favorite nonprofit, public, and or cultural institutions, including Huron County Museum. Sinead Cox will tell us what's going on in September. Also going on in September, well, we'll find out from Danielle Bettridge what's happening at the Huron County Library. And I just mentioned this, Andrew Bauk will be here from Godrich Tourism, and we'll get you all the latest on the Godrich Salt and Harvest Festival coming up next weekend.
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0: Shoreline Saturday mornings. I'm Phil Main, and thanks for being there this morning. It is the Saturday morning closest to the beginning of a brand new month. So that's the day we like to check in with a few of our favorite nonprofit, public, and or cultural institutions.
1: Sinead Cox is here, Huron County Museum and Historic Jail. How long is the jail open for now?
2: So it's open until Halloween is when we close every year. The hours do change because our lovely summer students are heading back to school. So
1: is that kind of sad for you?
2: It's extremely sad. They're great. They do so much wonderful work, both behind the scenes, and they're sort of the front face of the museum all summer. If you visited, you probably saw one of our students at the desk, and they were amazing this summer. So we're going to be bereft.
1: Bereft.
2: Yes.
1: Okay.
2: If you see us looking real glum, it's because our lovely students have gone back to school. We wish them very well, but we're going to miss them. So that means that we go back to afternoons on weekdays at the jail in September and October. So
1: and behind the bars is all done.
2: And behind the bars ends at the end of August.
1: Right.
2: So we go back to afternoons on weekdays. We're still open 7 days a week, both sites, until the end of October. It's just afternoons only at the jail. So if you visit the museum in the morning and do the jail in the afternoon, then you have lots of time to do that. And then we also go back to our evening hours at the museum. So you can actually visit the museum on Thursday nights until 8 p.m.
1: Oh, cool.
2: So if it's not convenient with your work hours, or if you want to go in a time when it might be a little bit quieter, just check our calendar, because we also have events that happen on Thursday nights. So it's I can't promise it's quiet every Thursday night, but some Thursday nights are a little quieter. And that's a nice time to come visit the museum.
1: Perfect. And when we visit... Here's a segue for you.
2: Yeah.
1: What are some of the exciting things that are going to be going on in September?
2: Yeah, so it's the return of a few of our recurring favorite fall events. So Kids and Dads will be coming back, and that's a partnership with Rural Response for Healthy Children. Mm-hmm. And so I say Kids and Dads is the short version, but it's dads and male caregivers. So grandpas, uncles, neighbors, they come and spend time with each other and do a fun activity in the museum or jail with the collection, and Rural Response sometimes provides snacks and things. So you can RSVP with them on their website, and that's once a month, all fall.
1: Yeah. A couple of my love languages, snacks and old things.
2: Yeah, and it's amazing having the kids and the dads are of different generations have different references for what they think is old.
1: Yeah, I'm sure most of the kids probably think their dads are old.
2: Yeah.
1: It's crazy from this end of my life looking back on how fast things got old.
2: Yeah.
1: Right?
2: Yeah.
1: And how far we've come. That's one of the things that fascinates me about the museum sometimes, is I'll be walking through and I'll see something and I'll think, what is that? And then I'll realize that is just the 100-year-old version of something I'm using now. And to see how it's changed is kind of mind-blowing to me anyway.
2: And you can see the evolution of our different communication technologies and different things. And I like, the more things change, the more things stay the same.
1: Right.
2: But it is fun. My sister was going through with my niece and her friend, and she felt like an old person being explaining, well, before people had cell phones, so this is how they had to. So you do feel.
1: We had two tin cans tied together by a string.
2: Exactly. Yeah.
1: There you go.
2: Oh, and we also have multilingual movie nights coming back.
1: Okay, good.
2: So the first one will be September 17th, and it's going to be paired with launching of the I Am Huron exhibit will be at the museum. So I Am Huron are people that are nominated. They're all newcomers that have made a significant contribution to Huron County. And so some of those stories will be featured upstairs, and then we'll have the first multilingual movie night, so that we'll have food. And again, you can RSVP on our website for that, and that just helps us get food.
1: Oh yeah, of course. You don't run out of food.
2: No. It's happened before at a multilingual movie night, and when you start to have to ration cannoli, it's
1: not good.
0: And there's more going on at our local museum and at our local library and with Godrich Tourism as well. And you can hear the extended conversations later on this morning on our A Life That's Good podcast, available wherever you get your podcasts.
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1: Shoreline Classics weather. Mix of sun and cloud this morning. High of 24, feeling 27 with Humidex. UV index high. Partly cloudy this evening, becoming cloudy. Low of 19. Mix of sun and cloud tomorrow morning. 40% chance of showers. High of 24. Cloudy tomorrow evening. 60% chance of showers. Low of 18. Cloudy Monday. 60% chance of showers. High of 26. For your long-range weather forecast, visit ShorelineClassicsFM.com.
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0: Shoreline Saturday mornings for this final Saturday of August the 29th on the go. And what about love? There goes heart. Oh, and here comes our Back in the Day segment for August 29th. 9 days to go, by the way, until Labor Day. I know, man, it's crazy, huh? Did that go fast or what? 24 days until the first day of fall. It drops Tuesday, September 22nd at 5 after 8 Eastern Daylight Time. Today's Chop Suey Day. You know, sometimes I wake up in the morning and there's chop suey all over my bed. True, and that's when I know I've been sleepwalking again. You see what I did there? No, you shut up. On this day in 1901, the electric vacuum cleaner was patented. Hey, this works. If you want to make your wife really, really mad, ask her why there's a bag of dirt inside the vacuum cleaner. Oh, guaranteed. On this date in 1966, the Beatles performed at Candlestick Park in San Fran. It was the group's last live performance before they disbanded in 1970. They spent the years 1966 to 1970 fighting over who got what. Nobody really wanted custody of Ringo. Here's from our Do You Feel Old file. Born on this day in 1958, singer Michael Jackson. 1958. Michael was famous, of course, for his many noses. Well, actually, noses 5 through 9 were kind of famous. Noses 1 through 4 were relatively unknown. And also, happy birthday to Elliot Gould, who is 88 years old today. He played one of my favorites, Ross and Monica's dad on Friends. And maybe more famously, I don't know, for some of us, he was Trapper in the original movie version of MASH.
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0: It's Shoreline Saturday mornings. Hi, good morning to you. There goes the guess who, and here comes our dad news for you right now. It's real news, but with a singer that only a dad could possibly appreciate. The share of people who say they drink alcohol, according to this story, remains at a record low, 54% for a second consecutive year. Although celebrity-owned tequila brands, for some reason, are at a record high. Bear encounters in Colorado are at historic highs, one headline we saw this week. So now we know the answer to that question, right? Do people in Colorado poop in the woods? Wednesday was toilet paper day. I didn't celebrate, but that's just me, I guess. And that's how I roll. You're welcome. Apple has released the M5 Ultra, which is its most powerful chip yet. It's designed for 3D rendering, visual effects, and, oh, let me guess, advanced charging of your wallet? Yeah, right. And finally, a Florida man is accused of stealing $3,000 in cinnamon rolls. There's a joke in here somewhere about somebody having sticky fingers, but I'm tired, so maybe you could handle that one, could you?
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I know there was no. 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I said, I know. 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

0: Shoreline Saturday Mornings. Hi there, it's Phil, and great to have you there. It's the Saturday morning closest to the beginning of a brand new month. That's right, September, right around the corner. So that means it's What's Happening Day on the show. It's the day we like to check in with a few of our favorite nonprofit, public, and or cultural institutions just to see what's going on. Danielle Bettridge is here, Huron County Library, Godrich Branch, and also Bayfield Branch.
1: And also Bayfield.
0: But also all the Huron County Libraries do good things, right?
1: We're all one family. All good things happening.
0: Yeah. But you're not the black sheep in the family, are you?
1: I don't know. You'll have to talk to the other managers, maybe.
0: Okay. All right. We'll make a point of doing that. So what's going on at the Godrich? And I don't know, do you want to touch on Bayfield or not? But there's always something fun going on.
1: There's always something. We have a lot going on. But so September, I don't know, we switch gears a little bit. So we're coming down from the chaos of summer, which was so much fun. But we still have a few really cool things happening in September. And then in October, I have some fun for you too.
0: Oh, good.
1: But anyways, we'll stick with September for now.
0: So how about a tease in the business? Yeah.
1: It's coming. There's good things for the rest of the year. We've just been finishing all our planning, and I'm pretty excited about everything I have to share with you coming up in the next few months. But to kick it off, we have our Adult Craft Night happening once again. So that's the big one we've talked about for a few months in a row. It usually fills up, and we have a wait list of 10 plus people.
0: Which, really?
1: Yeah, it's awesome.
0: What a great problem to have.
1: I know. It's like, it's very awesome. Exciting that we have so many people who are so excited to come to the program. Yeah. I've even heard tell of some people who set an email to be sent the day registration opens.
0: No.
1: So to get in.
0: Wow.
1: I appreciate the commitment.
0: I bet you do.
1: So this month we're doing a macrame rainbow program. Again, these ones are really cool because we're setting it's a guided craft activity, whatever that may be. It switches every month, but it's fun because everyone kind of has these similar materials. And at the end, we end up with like 20 adults who are showing their craft that they're super proud of. They all look a little bit different. Everyone's put their own spin on it.
0: Yeah.
1: And it's

0: it's just like a calming, I don't know, to come in and have all the supplies there. You don't have to stress about it. You just get to like do something creative, disconnect from the world, connect with other people. Like that's a special thing. And I think you're right. Adults don't get a chance to do that as often as they like. So
1: something simple.
0: Yeah.
1: Yeah.
0: Simple, something fun. So we have that happening. And that's going to be Wednesday, September 2nd at 6 p.m. So if you want to register, just give the branch a call or email us and you can do that. The other thing we have happening, and you've talked to Sinead already?
1: I have.
0: Okay, so I'm sure Sinead shared about Welcoming Week. So she probably gave you the spiel, but I'll also say it's an annual campaign and it's a celebration to showcase communities striving to be more welcoming and inclusive places. So it's really an opportunity for people of all backgrounds to come together and demonstrate that importance of being welcoming to new neighbors. That happens from September 10th to 19th. At the Goderich branch, we're going to be having a special guest reader originally from Iran, who's going to be reading a picture book by an Iranian author. And it's just going to be a really fun opportunity for children and families of all backgrounds to discover new stories, cultures, and connections together, which I think is really special when you think about how many wonderful children's picture books are out there by authors from all over the world. It's just a really cool opportunity for kids from, you know, all over to come together, have a special guest reader and learn about a different culture in a different place.
1: I love it.
0: Yeah, so that's going to be so much fun. So check out, there's lots of other things happening for Welcoming Week in and around Huron County, but that's one at the Goderich Library for folks to drop on into with their kiddos.
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5: Shoreline Classics weather. Mix of sun and cloud this morning. High of 24, feeling 27 with humidex. UV index high. Partly cloudy this evening, becoming cloudy. Low of 19. Mix of sun and cloud tomorrow morning. 40% chance of showers. High of 24. Cloudy tomorrow evening. 60% chance of showers. Low of 18. Cloudy Monday. 60% chance of showers. High of 26. For your long-range weather forecast, visit Shoreline Classics FM.
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0: Shoreline Saturday mornings. Hi, good morning to you. It's Phil Main. And do you feel old yet? I don't know. How old are you? It seems like the line keeps moving on us, doesn't it? But I saw a post on TikTok this week. It's going viral because it asked the question, what's a word or a phrase that instantly reveals your age bracket? So if you say any of these, it means you're officially old. And here are some of the best ones that we copied down for you. If you say videotaping instead of recording, it might mean you're old. You might be old if you say pound sign instead of hashtag. If you say half past or quarter till when you're telling the time. I just did that this morning, didn't I? Shrink instead of therapist. If you say earbuds or earpods instead of AirPods and earbuds, maybe you're thinking of Airbud, the basketball playing dog. Remember that one? Pocketbook instead of purse. Stewardess instead of flight attendant. Slacks instead of pants. Beauty parlor instead of salon. And if you say supper instead of dinner, I thought that meant you were from out east. I have friends from out east. They say everybody says supper there. But I went through this list, and apparently all of that just to say that I'm still in my 20s. Who knew?
1: Shoreline Classics. Well, yes, it is the time of the morning where we're going to bring you your local real estate update. Joining me as usual is the broker of record at KJ Talbot Realty, Kevin Talbot. Good morning, Kevin.
2: Good morning, Roland.
1: So I hear what we're talking about this morning is older homes versus new. So tell us, what are the differences between them?
2: Well, there's many differences. I think if you're looking for a home, you know, definitely newer homes have many things to offer. But I think older homes, the character that's inside and exterior-wise, they bring something that it's very hard to recreate in a new home.
1: What I love about a lot of the homes in Goddard's too, like the ornate woodwork, some of the brickwork, it's just stuff they don't put in newer homes.
2: No, that's correct. A lot of our older homes are double brick homes, so they're, you know, good solid brick homes. And again, yeah, you're talking about ornate work both inside and outside. You know, the ceilings, we 9-10 foot ceilings, so you know you've got coves inside on some of the houses. So there's a lot of character again that's really hard to recreate in a new home. But again, with an older home, you're going to have probably a little bit more maintenance versus a newer home. But again, it's hard to recreate that in a newer home.
1: Well, and the good thing too is when you take a buyer through a home and they really like it, they always have that protection of something like a home inspection.
2: That's correct. So you can have a home inspection on probably very wise in an older home, just because a lot of the components could be older in terms of just about everything. I find in the Huron County area that a lot of people that own homes have a lot of respect for the home, and they understand that they do require a little bit more maintenance and stuff. But we do have some beautiful, majestic older homes and some smaller older homes as well.
1: And then I love too, when you look at older homes, sometimes you do get those larger lots. It's nice not being right next to your neighbors.
2: Yeah, that's true. You can have a nice large lot and mature trees in a neighborhood with older homes.
1: Now, what would people need to do, Kevin, if they're coming into the community and they want to know what neighborhood they should be checking out for older homes or homes with larger lots or certain styles of homes? Should they just look you up and give you a call?
2: That's correct. Just look us up at talbotrealty.com.
1: Well, there you go, everybody. New versus older homes. It's been your local real estate update.
3: Grab your crew. 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And own the night. From Madonna to Beyonce, old school dance party starts at 9 Fridays of every long weekend. Shoreline Classics.

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0: that, don't it? Headpins, Shoreline Classics on a Saturday morning. I'm Phil Main. Thank you so much for being there. Into our 9 o'clock hour means it's time to check in on some nerd news. Yeah, you got it. A quick rundown for you right now of what's going on in science over the last little bit. Well, researchers at Southern Illinois University just created a cookie that's made from plastic bottles. What the what? And agricultural waste. They're not selling it very well, are they? It's at least apparently rich in protein. The project that is part of NASA's effort to develop food sources for deep space missions. Surprisingly, the cookies have already gotten positive feedback for the smell. But the taste tests are still awaiting approval. Yeah, don't be calling me for that. Italian scientists are releasing thousands of baby octopuses. Is it octopuses or octopi? The debate rages into the Adriatic Sea as part of a project trying to slow the spread of invasive blue crabs. If this was a documentary narrated by Sir David Attenborough, I'd be 100% all over it. The crabs have caused major damage to shellfish populations in Italy. They estimate they've lost about 20 million since 2022. The team has already released 80,000 octopuses, hoping the natural crab predators will keep them in check. Researchers have kept lab-grown human brain organoids alive. That's what it says here. Organoids alive for 7 years now, making them the oldest ever created. The tiny clusters of brain tissue were grown from stem cells that are about the size of a peppercorn. They've been using them to study how the human brain develops and ages. And they found the lab-grown brain had aged over time in roughly the same way as cells in a real brain. Currently, they have no idea what their lifespan might be, but since the organoids don't have a body that they can get sick in, they could theoretically at least outlive a human. Weird.
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0: It's Shoreline Saturday mornings. I'm Phil Main. Great to have you there on this What's Happening Day on the show. Every month, the Saturday closest to the first Saturday of the month, we like to check in on a few of our favorite nonprofit, public, and or cultural institutions. And we've got a big weekend coming up in Goderich next weekend. And Andrew Bauk is here to talk about that from Goderich Tourism, the Goderich Salt and Harvest Festival. How are you, my friend?
1: I'm well. How are you?
2: All right. I don't know. I think I'm so busy, and I like to complain about it, but when you're here listening before we hit record to what you're up against right now, I'm not feeling quite as busy.
1: We're having fun. We're having lots of fun. It's super exciting.
2: Yeah.
1: You know, we do the Salt Festival, we do all these events, and then there's the lull time, right? So
2: right.
1: It's the storm, and then there's just the calm. So you got to pick which one you like. I like the storm. I revel in the storm.
2: Okay. All right. So Andrew, you're here to talk about Salt Fest. It's become one of those things that I think a lot of people last few years have really looked forward to. It's a party.
1: Yeah. We love Salt Fest. Yeah, this is the fourth annual Salt and Harvest Festival. So we're kind of getting known for it now.
2: Yeah.
1: We're having a great time doing it. You know, the first year they partnered with West Coast Blues.
2: Yeah.
1: And we had a great time doing that. But now we're kind of taking it into our own direction, right? So it's, we're doing it the way we would like to do it, where we're not including so much of the blues bands, but really getting to a lot of the bigger sort of bands. Last year we had Finger 11.
2: Yeah.
1: The year before that we had Coleman Hall play in the first year, and the year before that we had Dwayne Gretzky, so that big super group that everybody loves so much. So we had lots of fun with the music. We try to do it as big as possible and kind of pay homage to West Coast Blues in a way,
2: right?
1: Because they were all about the music.
2: Yeah.
1: And that's a huge part of what we have here. So it's just a little bit different because we have it going for, well, this year's 4 days.
2: Yeah.
1: Yeah.
2: It kind of feels to me, I know it's not officially branded this way, but it kind of feels like this is like an unofficial wrap up to summer fun.
1: I think you're right.
2: Really, one big party to wrap up summer.
1: Yeah.
2: And
1: yeah.
2: And then Labor Day. And then all the fall stuff that you get to do, because I know there's lots of that too.
1: We have lots of stuff coming up, yeah, especially in the fall, you know, and then you start thinking about, well, Santa Claus parade's going up pretty soon too, right? So,
2: We're not going to talk about that. Let's talk about Salt Fest. So you said 4 days, so it'll kick off on Thursday?
1: So that's the third is the Thursday. Yeah, okay. Exactly. So we got Thursday is the BIA's show, which they do every Thursday, but we're kind of rebranding it as our Salt Fest Thursday.
2: Yeah.
1: We got the Boys in Sal's Alley. I'm sure everybody was always in Sal's Alley. They played last year's Thursday as well.
2: Yeah.
1: Had a great turnout for that. You know, let's just do it again. Free show.
2: Absolutely.
1: Come on. Let's have some fun.
2: And they're a party in and of themselves.
1: Unbelievable.
2: Yeah.
1: And you can just walk up. You can walk. You don't have to stay the whole time if you want to. Great. We would love to see you out there. We're going to have some merchandise being sold on the Thursday. All of our Salt Fest logo, merch, apparel. We got bags this year. We got hats.
2: So lots going on Thursday, and then party kicks into overdrive for Friday, Saturday?
1: You bet, yeah. So we're switching up a little bit. We're going to the bar. We're going to have a ticketed event. Again, sponsored by the BIA. We love the BIA, but they're helping us out, bringing the ever-popular act of Spice Girls and Britney Spears.
2: Is it weird that I'm a 67-year-old man and I'm looking forward to this Spice Girls cover band?
1: It's going to be quite a turnout because we haven't had kind of the kid-friendly acts that we would like to see in the past.
2: Yeah.
1: And this is going to be a great opportunity to kind of get some families out and maybe see some younger faces on the Friday.
2: Well, my heyday in radio was back in the 90s when the Spice Girls were huge. Played 3 or 4 Spice Girls songs every day, it felt like.
1: Couldn't get enough.
2: No, it's just catchy and fun, right?
1: Yeah. So we're going to get people up dancing. The nostalgia vibes are going to be quite high, if I would have to guess. Yeah. I mean, that's all the millennial generation and even the Gen X. Everybody loves the Spice Girls. Everybody loves Britney Spears.
2: Yeah.
1: Those songs are, I mean, can you say timeless? I don't know.
2: Yeah.
1: Maybe I just did.
2: So somebody told you what they want, what they really, really want, and you're giving it to them.
1: That's exactly right.
2: You like that? If it's lame, I'll say it. A lot of great music. And I don't know, I might have read this in one of your posts too, but a lot of sort of iconic choreography too in those outfits they wore. There's no mistake in who they are, right?
1: No, it's such a fun time. You know, you see bands up there and they're rocking out and they're having a great time. These young ladies are going to be rocking out, getting everybody involved.
2: Just
1: come on, bring the energy. We love everybody to come out, have a great time.
2: Yeah.
1: So
0: there's Andrew Bauk from Goderich Tourism, the Goderich Salt and Harvest Festival kicking in next Thursday.

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2: Shoreline Classics weather. Mix of sun and cloud this morning. High of 24, feeling 27 with humidex. UV index high. Partly cloudy this evening, becoming cloudy. Low of 19. Mix of sun and cloud tomorrow morning. 40% chance of showers. High of 24. Cloudy tomorrow evening. 60% chance of showers. Low of 18. Cloudy Monday. 60% chance of showers. High of 26. For your long-range weather forecast, visit Shoreline Classics FM.
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0: and Saturday mornings. Hi there. Good morning. It's Phil Maine. Thanks for having the radio on this morning. Got some sleep news for you. How did you sleep last night? Did you do okay? I very rarely get a good night's sleep anymore, so this is kind of interesting, I think. Could it be, finally, a cure for loud snoring? High-tech 3D model developed by Swedish scientists in the news this week and could explain and one day reduce loud snoring. Here's how it works. Researchers at KTH Royal Institute of Technology recreated the upper airway, including airflow, soft tissues, and sound-producing vibrations. Their simulations found that the loudest snoring sounds were caused by unstable airflow interacting with the soft palate, the spongy tissue at the back of the mouth. The findings could help researchers develop better anti-snoring treatments, including approaches that reduced soft palate vibration or alter airflow. That's the technical explanation. So there you go. The model is still a little too simplified to recommend specific treatments. The team planning to study, though, how changing tissue stiffness affects snoring. So there you go. In other words, science is getting closer to silencing the nighttime orchestra. What I'm actually reading is they're saying that someday I might not have the awesome experience that is my wife's nightly tribute to the chainsaw.
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0: Rock and Hyde on Shoreline Classics on a Saturday morning. I'm Phil Main. Great that you got the radio on this morning. You're just in time for random entertainment news. It's a list leading off here of the tallest musicians in rock music. And I was shocked at some of these. Nirvana bassist Chris Novoselic. Guess what? 6'7". 6'7". And I don't know why I didn't know about this, because he's one of my favorites. I've been a fan for years of Fleetwood Mac. 6'6" for Mick Fleetwood. Also 6'6", Joey Ramone. Wow. Elsewhere in the entertainment news, Dr. Phil being sued for discrimination. I use the word entertainment lightly there. He calls it a bald-faced lie. Well, I guess if there's anyone that knows about bald, it would be Dr. Phil. Dolly Parton. What a sad week losing Dolly. She recorded, though, did you hear this? A secret song that won't be released for another 20 years. Meaning, I guess, that when it does come out, it'll have a little bit of competition from the next Stones album. Amazon is close to naming the new James Bond. So Jeff Bezos is doing it? Anybody else find that ironic that the guy choosing the next 007 looks a whole lot like a Bond villain? Just saying. And finally, Meta has agreed to restrict access to children and teenagers on Facebook, Instagram, Threads, and WhatsApp. This is huge, and pretty much all that the kids and teenagers are talking about on TikTok.
1: Hey Godrich, pass the salt. 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

0: Don't bring everybody down like this. Don't worry. It will soon pass, whatever it is. 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
1: Shoreline Saturday mornings with Phil Main. Good to have you there. What's happening Saturday? Finding out what's going on in and around town. And Andrew Bauk is hanging out with us a little bit in studio this morning, talking about the Godrich Salt and Harvest Festival coming up next weekend. Last hour, we talked a little bit about Thursday and Friday. What's going on Saturday?
2: Oh, man, we had so much going on Saturday. I mean, just to touch on, let's stick with the music for the time being, but yeah. We have our first ever Battle of the Bands, presented by Compass Minerals. Saturday is always our big night. It always historically has been our big night. And this year, we're going a little bit different. We're going to check out a lot of the local acts. So what do we have to offer in Huron County and in Goderich?
1: Right? A really lot, Andrew.
2: We do. Yeah. We really do. Yeah. We get, I mean, look at the BIA. Every Thursday night, they got shows, you know, and a lot of them are from town. A lot of them are from the county.
1: Yeah.
2: We want to celebrate that. We want to bring those people together, and we want to see who is the best. And we want to figure out who is the saltiest band in Goderich. And we are going to award that at the Battle of the Bands. We have great cash prizes for the winners. Top prize, $2,500.
1: Wow.
2: Not too bad.
1: No.
2: Okay. Second place, $1,500. Third place, $1,000. Like, they're going to walk away with a good chunk of cash. So these bands, they're young folks, but they're going to bring it.
1: Yeah.
2: And they're going to have fun. We're going to see what people are made of. We're going to see what this county has to offer in terms of musical talent.
1: Love that.
2: It's going to be a great time.
1: Six bands, right?
2: We got six bands right now.
1: All right.
2: So we got our friends in Chemically Altered. We got Tire Fire, who's performing. Truth Untold. We got Roamers. We got Vinyl Sons.
1: Uh-huh.
2: And we have 21 and 9. They're our friends up in Kincardine. So
1: okay.
2: We're trying to keep it as local as we can. Everybody... We vetted everybody. Everybody fits the bill as we think they can be the saltiest band in Goderich.
1: Oh, so. I love that. The bottom line is we're going to have a lot of fun.
2: Yeah.
1: How does it all work? Like, they all play a couple of songs or?
2: Well, Phil Main, I'm so glad you asked about how this is all going to work because as part of this competition, our good friend, Mr. Phil Main, is going to be helping us out with the decision making.
1: Oh, dear. Yeah. Blame me.
2: I am absolutely blaming you right now because it's all going to come up to you. Sarah Rubino, and our good friend, Bill Kindry.
1: You know, I could tell you this now, just between you and me. I have a thing that my wife likes to refer to as decision paralysis. I'm relying on Sarah.
2: We would love to. We know you have great musical talent. You've been in the industry for years. We want to make sure that everybody gets a fair shake. So it's going to be taking a look at the technical side. How good are these guys? Taking a look at the it factor.
1: Yeah.
2: How well are these guys performing? What can they bring to the crowd? Like, we want the energy.
1: Sometimes, you know, a group gets a crowd fired up and that energy coming back,
2: yeah,
1: it really changes the dynamic of everything they're doing. So
2: exactly.
1: Let's watch them get the crowd riled. The crowd has a role in this.
2: Exactly.
1: That's what I'm saying.
2: Exactly. Yeah. And that's a huge part of it. Yeah. Because if nobody's cheering and nobody's having a great time, well, I'm sorry, you guys might not make it,
1: maybe
2: right?
1: Not this year.
2: Yeah, maybe not this year. So we want to make sure, we trust your judgment, and of course we do. So we want to make sure that everybody is the best that they can be, and we're going to judge them accordingly.

0: weeks as well. So everybody's doing something great for SaltFest. Everybody's really getting into it.
1: Yeah.
0: We're so happy to see all this community involvement, especially with the downtown core, because let's face it, it's been a bit of a challenge for the downtown.
1: Hasn't it, though?
0: Yeah.
1: But by the time this kicks in, we're beginning close to having a lot of that wrapped up.
0: We're so close. Yeah. We're so close. It feels like we're weeks away. The weather has been great so far. If that continues, then, you know, I don't see it being quite open all the way.
1: Right.
0: But we're going to be close. We're going to be very close. And then it'll be done.
1: And that'd be great.
0: We'll be done. Finally.
1: And you can start planning for next year.
0: And we'll,
1: no, let's not do that yet.
0: Let's just stick for next couple of weeks. Let's do it.
1: Okay. Really, with the Salt and Harvest Festival, there's a lot more going on than we could fit on the radio here this morning. So we have that extended conversation available for you with Andrew, along with our other conversations this morning with Sinead Cox and Danielle Bettridge on our podcast. 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
3: Shoreline Classics weather. Mix of sun and cloud this morning. High of 24, feeling 27 with humidex. UV index high. Partly cloudy this evening, becoming cloudy. Low of 19. Mix of sun and cloud tomorrow morning. 40% chance of showers. High of 24. Cloudy tomorrow evening, 60% chance of showers, low of 18. Cloudy Monday, 60% chance of showers, high of 26. For your long-range weather forecast, visit shorelineclassicsfm.com.
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0: man, I miss him. Miles Goodwin, what a great voice he had, huh? April Wine, just between you and me, Shoreline Saturday Mornings with Phil, and almost time for me to take off. Before I do, a couple of final thoughts, some things you might be interested in. Again, thank you to everybody that came out for the Thursday evening BIA concert this past Thursday. We had an absolute blast. There are still a couple to go, including Sal's Alley this coming Thursday as part of the Salt and Harvest Festival kickoff. And then a couple of extraordinary musicians, Arthur Coates and Karen Cotterill, wrap this year's series up on September the 10th. BIA, thanks for all you do. Your farmer's market happening as we speak. And, of course, the Sunday market goes tomorrow, both on the square. Bites of the Bard, I saw it finally last night. It's absolutely amazing. You don't want to miss it. Your last chance is tonight, though. Lions Harbor Park. It closes. Showtime is 6:30 tonight. Easily digestible snippets of Shakespeare. And it's not real long, just a little more than an hour. Bites of the Bard. Don't miss that one. Tomorrow, another event I'm so excited about. The Windmill event in support of the MRI campaign happens at Windmill Lake Farm near Bayfield. 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And the Goderich Salt and Harvest Festival is next weekend. 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It's our What Happening week that we just had here this Saturday morning. And, all of our interviews, one with Andrew, one with our folks at the museum, and one with the library as well. There's so many great things going on. Still a little summer left and lots of fall things now starting to get organized. So just a reminder that if you've got something going on and you want it announced in this slot, please, please reach out to me. I'm more than happy all the time to let people know about important and or fun stuff happening in the community. Did I get everything in there? I hope so. Until we meet again, stay well, my friend. I'm Phil Main, up, dressed, and out of here.
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2: Shoreline Classics weather. Mix of sun and cloud this morning. High of 24, feeling 27 with humidex. UV index high. Partly cloudy this evening, becoming cloudy. Low of 19. Mix of sun and cloud tomorrow morning. 40% chance of showers. High of 24. Cloudy tomorrow evening. 60% chance of showers. Low of 18. Cloudy Monday, 60% chance of showers, high of 26. For your long-range weather forecast, visit ShorelineClassicsFM.com.
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1: 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Shoreline Classics, the soundtrack to getting it done.

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4: Shoreline Classics weather. Partly cloudy this evening, becoming cloudy. Low of 19. Mix of sun and cloud tomorrow morning. 40% chance of showers. High of 24. Cloudy tomorrow evening. 60% chance of showers. Low of 18. Cloudy Monday. 60% chance of showers. High of 26. For your long-range weather forecast, visit shorelineclassicsfm.com.
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4: Shoreline Classics weather, partly cloudy this evening, becoming cloudy, low of 19. Mix of sun and cloud tomorrow morning, 40% chance of showers, high of 24. Cloudy tomorrow evening, 60% chance of showers, low of 18. Cloudy Monday, 60% chance of showers, high of 26. For your long-range weather forecast, visit ShorelineClassicsFM.com.
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1: Shoreline Classics weather. Partly cloudy this evening, becoming cloudy. Low of 19. Mix of sun and cloud tomorrow morning. 40% chance of showers. High of 24. Cloudy tomorrow evening. 60% chance of showers. Low of 18. Cloudy Monday. 60% chance of showers. High of 26. For your long-range weather forecast, visit ShorelineClassicsFM.com.
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2: Shoreline Classics weather, partly cloudy this evening, becoming cloudy, low of 19. Mix of sun and cloud tomorrow morning, 40% chance of showers, high of 24. Cloudy tomorrow evening, 60% chance of showers, low of 18. Cloudy Monday, 60% chance of showers, high of 26. For your long-range weather forecast, visit ShorelineClassicsFM.com.
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3: Shoreline Classics weather, partly cloudy this evening, becoming cloudy, low of 19. Mix of sun and cloud tomorrow morning, 40% chance of showers, high of 24. Cloudy tomorrow evening, 60% chance of showers, low of 18. Cloudy Monday, 60% chance of showers, high of 26. For your long-range weather forecast, visit shorelineclassicsfm.com.
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3: Shoreline Classics weather. Partly cloudy this evening, becoming cloudy. Low of 19. Mix of sun and cloud tomorrow morning. 40% chance of showers. High of 24. Cloudy tomorrow evening, 60% chance of showers, low of 18. Cloudy Monday, 60% chance of showers, high of 26. For your long-range weather forecast, visit ShorelineClassicsFM.com.
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10: Shoreline Classics weather. Partly cloudy this evening, becoming cloudy, low of 19. Mix of sun and cloud tomorrow morning, 40% chance of showers, high of 24. Cloudy tomorrow evening, 60% chance of showers, low of 18. Cloudy Monday, 60% chance of showers, high of 26. For your long-range weather forecast, visit ShorelineClassicsFM.com.
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What I Like About You, and welcome to another episode of Vinyl Vibes with me, Rockin' Rick D, and it's always a pleasure to be here and doing what I do, and I hope you enjoy doing what you do, and you behave yourself, but have a good time nonetheless. And I say behave because I always encourage people not to drink and drive or smoke and ride, all the above. Just be cool, don't operate machinery, just chillax, have a good time, and listen to the signs. This is Five Man Electrical Band from 1970.

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And now from my What to Do on Sunday file, here's an idea for you. You can go to Maitland Conservation's 75th Anniversary Community Celebration. They're calling it the River Festival, free entry, and it runs from 12 p.m. to 4 p.m. at the Brussels Conservation Area. And, you know, this is a free, family-friendly drop-in event that will feature hands-on activities and educational stations throughout the Brussels Conservation Area. Visitors can enjoy a birds of prey flight show, native reptile display, fishing for beginners, model boat building, crafts, a treat seedling giveaway, pollinator activity, and so much more. The barbecue fundraiser will also be hosted by the Brussels Leos Club, so there is a food on site, just a fundraiser for you know, for the participants. And yeah, you can, like I said, there's going to be food on site. You can do all kinds of activities, and then maybe have a little barbecue after, and then a little bit of a fundraiser for them. And that's it's wonderful. It'll be a great day for the family. Take them out, have a good time, and I can attest to the beauty of the Brussels Conservation Area. I have been there myself on more than one occasion over the years. I when I'm on the road doing things professionally, as well as what I do here, I have a tendency to find areas like that to stop and just you know, enjoy lunch, enjoy the take a little walk in the woods a bit. And yeah, the Brussels Conservation Area is suits that just fine. So you can visit them and have a good time. Of course, it's free of charge. Just bring a couple of bucks for your lunch and you'll be all set. It's 80 Alfred Street in Brussels, and I'm sure there'll be a couple of signs out there. Or you can go to mvca.on.ca for more information. That's Maitland Valley Conservation Area, mvca.on.ca. Enjoy.

Chilliwack from 1974 and Crazy Talk. And you know, I was going to tell you about the 70s, which was actually, when you listened to radio, it was on AM, and for the most part, not a lot of FM stations were taking hold just yet. And what you would listen to is probably a top 40 radio station that would play everything under the sun. And that particular song, as I mentioned, was from 1974. In that same era, you would hear things like this next jam, which is completely different, but along the same their playlist. They would play continually, and it's pretty cool because it's a really different type of jam. It's from 1976, but it's a bit on the funky side. It's Play That Funky Music, White Boy, Wild Cherry. Enjoy.

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Relive it. Replay it. Dance like it's 1999. Only on Shoreline Classics.

0: Shoreline Classics weather. Partly cloudy this evening, becoming cloudy, low of 19. Mix of sun and cloud tomorrow morning, 40% chance of showers, high of 24. Cloudy tomorrow evening, 60% chance of showers, low of 18. Cloudy Monday, 60% chance of showers, high of 26. For your long-range weather forecast, visit shorelineclassicsfm.com.
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This is me, Rockin' Rick D, enjoying our time together. And we're going to swing back the clock to way back. And let's listen to some Beatles and Lady Madonna.

Republic 182. This is Shoreline Classics FM. I'm Rockin' Rick D. This is Vinyl Vibe. This next jam, I'd like to say that I never really experienced what they're describing in the song, but that would be a lie. Everybody needs to go home for a rest. This is Spirit of the West, released in 1990. Listen to the lyrics, you'll understand what I'm talking about.